walking down 29th and Park. I saw you in another zone. Only a month we've been apart. You look happier

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1: 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You got me to dim my light, no more.

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1: A piece of shh. 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You know how to be a

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1: Hey, knock one more. Can we go thrift shopping?
2: What?

0: again?
1: No, I've got a rep around my little finger.
0: Oh, that sounds painful. Has she got any friends?
1: Well, she has, yeah, but she wouldn't have any left if I introduced you to her, would she?
0: I feel like a spare bit of Ollie.
1: What are you talking about?
0: Green and surrounded by pricks.
2: Come on, Lollipops, let's get on with it.
0: Here's trouble.
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1: 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Radio Tromsø.
2: The wound heals, but it never does. That's 'cause you at war with love.